out of this war. Alive, it brings me close and says to me, let's make this a happy ending and try to stay friends. But you see, if this love affair was happy, then it would not

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1: But I don't understand why. See, it's burning me to hold on to this. I know this is something I gotta do, but that don't mean I want to. What I'm trying to say is that I love you. I feel like this.

Woke up to the morning light. Had a restless, sleepless night. Worry wound my insides tight.